0: 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This is my station.
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4: 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That's the love ever. Some noise.

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0: 随着数码时代的到来，做隐藏曲目的歌手是越来越少了，但是下半段要说到的这一位，他却是一个例外。他似乎是爱上了隐藏曲目这个游戏，屡试不爽。他就是陈奕迅。
1: I see why. Let's go. Yeah.
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1: Here we go. One,
3: sorry,
1: two,
3: sorry.
1: Three,
3: four.
1: Eason, he need no reason. He's the man for the season. 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